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0: Music from Graham Coxon, who we all know from the band Blur. Apparently, he finished that record about 15 years ago, and it's been sitting on the shelf. And it's going to be out in June. It's called Castle Park. And Billy Says, the newly released track right there from Graham Coxon. We heard Kalela before that with Idea One, and Massive Attack and Tom Waits began the set. Apparently, Tom Waits, interesting story, he sent his part of the song to Massive Attack years ago. And it, you know, years went by, it hadn't been released. He said he wasn't worried about the long delay because he says a song like that never goes out of style. It's called Boots on the Ground from, interesting collaboration, Massive Attack and Tom Waits. Okay, short break here and we'll be right back. It's nothing but brand new music. This is Here First.
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A band that's always rowdy, a band that always has something to say. Downtown Boys, we heard You're a Ghost. And my new band, Believe, right before that, former member of the band Black Midi, started up that project. Yeah, my new band, Believe, we heard Numerology. You're about to hear music from Quicksand, a band that put out a couple of records back in the 90s, 93, 95. You might remember those. Then they went 22 years between albums. Their frontman, Walter Schreifels, has other bands, Gorilla Biscuits, Rival Schools. He's always stayed busy. You might recognize his voice, even if you're not super familiar with Quicksand. And then, you know, listening to this song, I'm thinking of Turnstile. Just wondering if they're big fans of Quicksand, because there might be some influence here. Regenerate, the brand new song from Quicksand. This is Here First on Indie 102.3. I get

That's an artist by the name of Boy Amore. Doesn't have a big following from what I can tell, but, you know, keep making songs like that one. The following will grow, I would think. We Could Be Something featuring Peter Zan, the track right there from Boy Amore. We heard Slater before that. Slater with three Y's, of course. We heard Dance and Quicksand back there with Regenerate. I'm Jason Thomas. Thanks again for checking out the show this evening. We'll do it again same time next week. An hour of nothing but brand new music. Always a lot of fun on this end. So, yeah, hope you're enjoying it too. And thanks for being here. We're going to get to a track from Citizen right after Michaela Davis, who just put out a record called Graceland Way. Nice track here that features another artist that we like quite a bit around here, Madison Cunningham. Here is Looking Through Rose-Colored Glasses from Michaela Davis. And, yeah, we'll do it again next week. This is Here First on Indie 102.3.

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0: Like a sex machine, man.
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0: Can I count it off?
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her name is Grace Ives, and the song's name is Avalanche. Not the other way around. And it is new music you discovered here on Indie 102.3. St. Paul and the Broken Bones before that, and Aretha at the top of the hour. Good morning. It is Dana. It is Monday. It is sunny, and it is going to be summery. I will tell you all about it in a bit. And there's a cover song coming up at 7:20 for Under the Covers. We'll do the morning rewind at 8:20. All the usual stuff. And let me know any ideas you've got. Say hi to me, Dana at indie1023.org, or find me on social media as Hey Now Dana. This is Dijon. Good morning.

0: Madison Cunningham, Break the Jaw. Black Pumas before that. Psychedelic Furs and Dijon at the top. It is the morning show on Indy 102.3. I am Dana, and let's think back. Do you remember the forecast we were looking at this time last week where snow was on the way in, which would turn out to be the biggest snowstorm of the season in May at only about like 6 inches at most? Anyway, the forecast this week at this time is drastically different. Sunny skies today, highs in the mid-80s. Sunny again tomorrow, highs around 80. And then Wednesday and Thursday and Friday, highs in the upper 80s to around 90. I think winter is done. If I'm jinxing it, fine, we'll make a snowman. Otherwise, I think winter is done. 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Hold on.
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0: It is the morning show on Indy 102.3. We started that set with the Specials and Why Shouldn't We? And then new music from Bleachers, some music by Always. And then that last song was Colorado Music by Jaguar Stevens. Name of the song is Hidebound Mind. Now, we've featured them in our local 303 spotlight for a month before. And then we figured you were a fan and you didn't need them spotlighted again. But you've dropped off a little bit. So we're spotlighting them again as they have great new music for you. Go check out a show by Jaguar Stevens. They're really good. Speaking of Colorado music you should check out, we've got some for you. Next Monday night, a week from tonight, it is this month's local 303 meetup. We gather at Bar 404 for a night of celebrating the local scene. Pink Ranger will perform live for you. We'll all be there. We'll have passes to give away for that big Outside Days festival coming at the end of the month. Cambio Tequila makes it possible. They will be there as well. And you don't need a ticket. You don't need a cover charge. You just need to show up. Next Monday night, the 18th, 6:30, the local 303 meetup. Details are on our website. And the URL is indy1023.org.
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0: Talk to me. Why don't you talk to me?
1: Talk to me. Robin on the morning show on Indy 102.3. Dr. Dog before that. Sampa the Great at the top. Dana Myers, not as awake as I sound, just excited about the weather. Looking at highs in the mid-80s today, around 80 tomorrow, and then we shoot up into the upper 80s to around 90 Wednesday, Thursday, and Friday before we cool down into the mid-80s for the weekend. You know what else is cool? Cover songs, people doing other people's stuff. We will have that at 7:20 for Under the Covers. We'll look at the roads in a bit and see if there are any shenanigans going on. Things I can give weird terms to. This is Angine de Poitrine. It is Sarnese on Indy 102.3.
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playing the Bluebird September 15th, Temples, with a new one called Jetstream Heart, Alice in Chains, Wet Leg, and Angine de Poitrine before that. It is the morning show, Indy 1023. Somewhere between Boulder and Nederland on Highway 119, there was a rock slide. Be careful if you're going through there. Coming up at 7:20 for Under the Covers, unexpected covers of a band you love. I know you love when that happens. This is new from Iron and Wine. It's called In.

0: That is the lead singer of Alt J and his solo project. He's calling it J. Jerome 87. Name of the song is Track and Field. If you're wondering if he's doing any live shows, yes. June 25th, Bush Hall in London. Kind of a long walk. Lily Allen before that was Smile, Iron and Wine at the top with In Your Ocean. It is Dana Myers. 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If you're that crazy about knowing about it the moment we tell you. It is just about 7:20 time for Under the Covers. 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Next.
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0: Okay, you have likely heard of the Staple Singers, right? And don't tell me, oh, Dana, is that the people who do jingles for Staples? No, it's the family, the Staple family. You know, Mavis Staples is the last surviving member. Very legendary soul music family. And among the many, many, many, many, many things they did over the years, they had an album called Turning Point back in 84, and the expanded version of it had a cover of a song by Talking Heads. Yes, the Staple Singers were fans of Talking Heads back in 1984. Where were you? You might not have even been born yet, but this is what it sounds like as we kick off a set of covers of Talking Heads songs by people you did not expect to do them. You are Under the Covers on Indy 102.3.

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1: Songs of Talking Heads by artists that you would not expect in any stretch of the imagination to do Talking Heads songs. That last one was Tom Jones off his 1999 album Reload. It was a 17-song album, and all but one of those songs were covers of artists ranging from Portishead to Gladys Knight and the Pips to Iggy Pop to the Kinks to Lenny Kravitz. He covered In Excess, and there are a lot of guest stars on that album too. Chrissy Hynde and the whole Pretenders were on there. All of Bare Naked Ladies, all of Stereophonics, Robbie Williams was there, Simply Red, the band, all there. Apparently, if Tom Jones wants to work with you, everybody says yes. And frankly, if he wants to work with me, I'm listening. Kishibashi before that, who at one point was a member of Montreal. That is a live version of This Must Be the Place. And at the top of the set, the legendary R&B and gospel group, the Staple Singers. Yes, the Staple family, from which Mavis Staples came from. Yes, they are and always will be legend. And that was their cover of Talking Heads' Slippery People from the expanded version of their 1984 album, Turning Point. We go into the covers every weekday morning at about 7:20. If you've got a favorite cover song you love, a favorite artist you love that you'd love to hear somebody else doing their stuff, whatever, we'll work on it. Your ideas are welcome. Dana at indie1023.org, or find me on social media and give me your ideas there. I am Hey Now Dana. Be my friend. Let's close out with a cover song the other direction. David Byrne of Talking Heads doing a cover you would never have expected him to do. You may have heard this. If not, you need to. It is David Byrne covering

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1: The morning show keeps going on Indy 102.3. That is Genesis Owusu with Life Keeps Going, which is true. And it is also true that the new album by Genesis Owusu, Red Star Woo and the Worldwide Scourge, comes out this Friday. So we've already heard a few great things we love. I guarantee we're going to love the rest of the album. Nana before that with 99 Luftballons and Colorado Music by Instant Empire in there. And at the top of the set, wrapping up under the covers, David Byrne covering Whitney Houston's I Want to Dance with Somebody. And somebody said, hey, Dana, earlier in Under the Covers, when you played Tom Jones covering Talking Heads, it said the Cardigans were on that too. Yes, that's Tom Jones and the Cardigans. Okay, coming up for the morning rewind at 8:20, there's a theme to it, but I'm gonna make you guess it. We'll see if you can figure it out when I do that. This is Mitski. It is new from her. It is called If I Leave, and you discovered it here on listener supported community powered Indy 102.3. And come on, lift your head up. You are a great person. I am proud of who you are. You should be too. I promise we are all going to be okay, and you're going to be a big part of it.

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That is the new one by Jose Gonzalez. It is called A Perfect Storm, and the album's name is Against the Dying of the Light. New one from Leaky Lee before that. Lucky Again, the name of that song. Some Turnstile in there. Played you some Boy Genius. Danger Mouse and Black Thought. And at the top of that long set of music, Mitski with If I Leave. Morning show here on Indy 102.3. I am Dana Myers. We have two situations on I-25 southbound. One is north of Denver, and one is south of Denver. Let's start with the north of Denver one. Back in Thornton, between 136th Avenue and 120th Avenue, the right shoulder is closed due to an oopsie-doo, but it is slowing things down, to be careful there. And then south of Denver, I-25 southbound near Larkspur at Spruce Mountain Road, the right lane is closed due to a carbecue. Don't pull out marshmallows. That will only offend people. Coming up at 8:20 for the Morning Rewind, I told you I would let you guess the theme of what I'm going to play for the Morning Rewind. I won't tell you the theme until after I've played the songs, but it is related to a very well-known love story from back in the 80s. I will give you that hint and see if maybe you can get there from there. Music now by Lush.

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3: Had to play that extra geese song because we were running early for the Morning Rewind. And we will not do the Morning Rewind before it's time. Much like Palmasan California Wines would not sell any wine before it's time. Or so Orson Welles used to tell us on TV. Speaking of back in the day, for the Morning Rewind, I'm going to play you three songs that were involved in a very famous, very well-covered event in the 80s, specifically 1985. It was a wedding in 1985 between two very famous people. I'm going to play you three songs that were involved in that wedding. See if you can remember what wedding I'm talking about. We're going to start with a song by The Art of Noise, Moments in Love, kicking off the Morning Rewind on Indy 102.3.

got a problem. She got a little Cho-Cho. Cho-Cho Sam is her name. And Mr. Taylor Wolf. Take it away, Cho-Cho.

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It's the morning show on Indy 102.3 with the Morning Rewind, telling a love story. Those three songs involved in something that happened on August 16th, 1985. It was a wedding between two very famous people. It was the bride's 27th birthday that day, and the groom had just turned 25, and there were tons of helicopters above, and the security was really tight because everyone wanted in on this. And Rosanna Arquette was there, Christopher Walken, Carrie Fisher, Andy Warhol, Tom Cruise, Diane Keaton. And the bride walked down the aisle on the arm of her father to the first song you heard, Moments in Love by The Art of Noise. The actor James Foley was the groom's best man, while the bride's sister was the maid of honor. They exchanged vows. Then the groom lifted his wife's veil, and while Chariots of Fire was playing, he planted a kiss on her, and there was a standing ovation. So then immediately the waiters rushed out with champagne and sushi, while Malcolm McLaren's Madame Butterfly blared from the loudspeakers. That was the third song you heard in that set. And so went the story of the wedding between Madonna and Sean Penn in 1985. That's where those three songs all were played. The Morning Rewind, we do it every weekday morning at 8:20. It's not always about a wedding, but it could be. There are some songs from back in the day. Whether they were in a wedding or not, let me know. We'll do it one day on the Morning Rewind. Also, tune in for the Sunday Rewind. Sunday mornings from 8 to 10. It's 2 hours of this stuff. There's one more song I want to play for you that happened during Madonna and Sean Penn's wedding. As evening fell, they all went to the dance floor. Everybody went dancing. The DJ played a whole bunch of swing-era stuff and some Motown tunes and the bride's own song, Into the Groove.

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some artists there you will get to see live soon. Metric there with Victim of Luck. They will be at the Fillmore in Denver, I believe, June 11th. Before that, LCD Sound System with Tonight. They've got two nights at Red Rocks in August. Pink Ranger before that. The artist will be playing our local 303 meetup next Monday night at Bar 404. Name of the song is I'm Tired. And at the top of the set, Madonna with Into the Groove as we were wrapping up the Morning Rewind and songs that were played at Madonna and Sean Penn's wedding in 1985. A lot of people trying to guess what wedding I was talking about for that set. Robin wrote in and was guessing maybe it was Diana and Charles's wedding, but that happened in 1981, so that wouldn't have been it. And Jay wrote in and said, Dana, Moments in Love struck a nerve. Art of Noise is very true to me. One of my favorites from the 80s. I saw them at the Rainbow Music Hall in Denver, which recently has been a Walgreens and now is a Denver health facility. And he continues, and now Vangelis? Are you kidding me? Who's next? Jean-Michel Jarre? Had that been played at Madonna's wedding, maybe I would have. And then I got another email from Meg, who was listening to me playing Malcolm McLaren's Madame Butterfly, which was also in Madonna's wedding. And she said, on my way home from Opera Colorado's recent performance of Madame Butterfly, I then turned on The Clash's Straight to Hell. Thematically appropriate. I think so, too. And I love the fact that all I have to do to get all this feedback is play a bunch of weird songs. But that's what public radio, that's what independent, community-focused, nonprofit radio can do. So if you love us being wild, weird, and wonderful, support what we do. Go to the website at some point, hit the donate button, and even $5 a month helps us do all this weird stuff. I don't think it's weird. But then again, I'm weird. You know what's weird? When a present-day song comes out and you swear it's from the 80s because it sounds so authentic.

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It's the morning show on Indy 102.3 with a new one by Failure. The name of the song is The Rising Skyline, and Hayley Williams of Paramore is in that song as well. And despite what you might have heard, no, Failure is not Colorado music on Indy 102.3. I don't know what happened. Suki Waterhouse before that with a new one called Back in Love. Some classic Stevie Wonder in there. Some Langhorne Slim. Did you see him this weekend? He was at Globe Hall. And Gene Dawson at the top with Rockabye Baby. It is Dana. I posted a picture yesterday on a bunch of social media places of me and my mom and my sister, who is also a mom, all having dinner together on Mother's Day. And a lot of people loving seeing some of my family and making comments about how we look so alike. It's almost like we're related or something. Anyway, I want to send a belated mountain worth of love to all the moms out there. Moms have one of the hardest and most demanding jobs. Let me give you a shout out to your mom. Or if you're a mom, let me give you a shout out. Send me a message right now. Hey now, Dana on socials. Or you can email me, dana@indy1023.org. I want to give all the moms some love out there, okay? All right, Alabama Shakes with a new one now. It's called American Dream. You're discovering it here on listener-supported, community-powered Indy 1023.

0: the morning show with a new song by Kevin Morby called Javelin. And you discovered that song here on Indie 102.3. You also discovered the song before it here on Indie 102.3. It is Colorado Music by Shark Dreams with their song We Thought We Were Cool. They are. And a dark new song at the top of the set by Alabama Shakes called American Dream. Listen, it's Dana here, and I know we are always pushing concerts on you. We are always telling you this artist is coming to town, that artist is coming to town. Go to these shows. Go to this one. Go to that one. You're like, fine. Yeah, these are great artists. I want to go to all these shows. I'll get the tickets later. Well, if you were saying that about the show coming up this Wednesday at Meow Wolf featuring Dry Cleaning and Hotline TNT, I am sorry to tell you that show is now sold out. 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

0: everything she does is better than what she did before. That's personal improvement, people. Blonde Shell with TNA. The Spoon before that with The Way We Get By. Some classic X and Lumineers at the top of the set. It is Dana still collecting shout-outs for moms. Whether you are the mom or you've got a mom you want me to shout out, I'm going to shout out a whole bunch of those in a few minutes. So keep them coming. Dana at indy1023.org or give it to me on social media somewhere as Hey Now Dana. If you are a fan of the game Wordle, it's just been announced it's becoming a game show. Savannah Guthrie will host it. Jimmy Fallon will produce it. Wordle, the game show, is on the way. All of our productivity going out the window. But at least we have good music. Radiohead, doing things together again. Maybe we'll get something new from them. But until then, I'll play something classic by them in seconds. Hold on.
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is the morning show on Indy 102.3 with a new track there by Kurt Vile. Name of the song is Chance to Bleed. Chance to Bleed. Every time I say that title, I just want it to be a sludge metal song or something. Chance to Bleed. I scare myself every time I do that. By the way, Kurt Vile is coming our way for a show on November 14th. I know that's a long ways away, but you've been burned before by waiting to buy tickets. So get your Kurt Vile tickets now. Do yourself a favor. Midnight Oil before that with Beds Are Burning, Radiohead at the top. And I told you all that I wanted your shout-outs for moms out there, for the belated Mother's Day love that I wanted to give out. And a bunch of you responded. I got an email from Addison saying, shout-out to Steph for being the best mom in the world to our two little girls. Thanks. Yes, Steph. Shout out to you. Big high five. Also got a bunch of messages on Instagram. Sam says, my wife, Rebecca, is the mother to three kiddos, and she's in the car listening to you right now. She's amazing. She keeps our whole house moving and positive. She's the queen. Yes, she is. Thank you, Sam, for recognizing that. Jen also said that she is a mom of two, Lucas and Jack, and they had a great day together yesterday. I am so glad you did. You've earned it. Believe me. Also, Annie and Laura and Aaron and Jim all wanted to shout out their moms as well. And I want to shout out my mom, Sahara, and my sister, who is also a mom, Karen. Thank you all for doing one of the hardest, most demanding, and most important jobs in the world. I think of moms just like I think of teachers and librarians. I tell you all the time how much I respect teachers and librarians because they are determining the quality of our future. And mothers are right there with it. Mothers are teachers, aren't they? Yeah. Okay. So anyway, enough of that. We have one of my favorite moms in the whole world, Alicia Sweeney, up next with the Midday Show and hours of fine, fantastic Monday entertainment as you enjoy the beginning of this very summery week. I'll be back with you again tomorrow morning at 6 a.m. And as long as we're talking about all these mommies, let's go out with a soccer mommy driver on Indy 102.3. I am so proud of you, my friend. You are an amazing person, whether you're a mother or not, and I promise we will all be okay thanks to you being so great.

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From their new album, Hope We Have Fun, it's Mount Joy on Indy 102.3, which that'll be my motto today over the next 4 hours as we hang out. I hope we have fun. And yeah, good morning to you. My name's Alicia. I'll be hanging out till 2 o'clock this afternoon, playing you the best in new and independent music. Got a couple Colorado bands coming up this hour, including Dead Pioneers and Yugs, teaming up with Sun Stoney. And, well, let's get back to it with Joyce Manor.

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0: Angèle teaming up with Justice with What You Want on member-supported Indy 102.3. We heard Howdy before that, and well, howdy to you. And also in that set, The Beths. 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Got music for you from the Red Clay Strays up next. We'll also be throwing it back a couple times before the end of the hour with the Flaming Lips and New Order. Stick around.
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Pretty collaboration there. Sam Fender and Olivia Dean with Rain Me In. This is Indy 102.3, getting close to noon. Stick around. Coming up next hour, we're going to hear from Little Barry, who I first got to know unknowingly as the band that did the Better Call Saul theme song. And they're a London trio. Speaking of London, these guys formed in London in 1962. The Rolling Stones, taking us back to the Sticky Fingers record. Here's Dead Flower.

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0: This British band did the theme song for the Better Call Saul television program. Did you like that show? Oh my God, I was obsessed with it. Also, huge Breaking Bad fan. This is member-supported Indie 1023. Good afternoon. Alicia hanging with you about 10-ish minutes after noon. And I've got a great hour planned for you. Peeking in at Denver weather, 76 and sunny outside, a high in the 80s today. And pretty much looking at the weather over the next few days, that's what it is going to be like, which excites me because tomorrow night at Red Rocks, we can finally celebrate the 21st birthdays for the Bright Eyes Records. I'm wide awake. It's morning and Digital Ash in a digital urn. They're going to perform both of those albums in their entirety tomorrow night. They were supposed to do it last week, but the snowstorm, it canceled the show. The show was canceled. The band didn't do it. The venue did it, so don't be mad at the band. And then Ben Queller is going to play between both Bright Eyes sets. This is a very early 2000s, 21 years ago sort of thing for me. Very much looking forward to tomorrow night. Are you going to be at the Bright Eyes show? Maybe I will see you there. I'm going to play you one from this one of two records that they're celebrating tomorrow night with a birthday party. I hope there will be cake. Bright Eyes from Digital Ash in a digital urn. This is Take It Easy, Love Nothing. My name's Alicia. Keep it here to Indie 1023.
1: First with your hands, then with your mouth. A downpour of sweat, damp cotton clouds. I was a fool, you were my friend.

0: Biba Doobie teaming up with the Marias on All I Did Was Dream of You. And Biba Doobie is coming to Colorado this summer, August 7th at Red Rocks Amphitheater. And it's also her birthday. She's going to be 26 on June 3rd. Happy early birthday, B. Coming up next, we've got Rat Boys. I love how this song of theirs, Penny in the Lake, starts, so that is next. Also in this next set, we are going to hear from local 303 musician Bonnie Payne, formerly of Elephant Revival.
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0: The new album Unseen from Bonnie Payne is out now. This is Colorado Music on Indie 102.3. This is Bonnie Payne's very first solo record, although not new to music. Over the last 20 years, a part of the band helped found the band. Elephant Revival out of Netherlands. Congratulations, Bonnie, on this new release. The record is out now, and you can catch Bonnie this week at the Fox Theater in Boulder, the album release show on May 16th. Coming up next for you, the sister band Higham from their latest album, I Quit. We'll also be hearing new music from The Strokes, and I'm going to dip back in the archive with The Replacements.
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The Strokes with Going Shopping. Find it on their upcoming album, Reality Awaits. And we can find them this summer at Red Rocks. You're going to hear me say that a lot. You probably hear me say that a lot. There's so many amazing shows coming to the best venue in the world that we just happen to have right in our own backyard here in Colorado. My name's Alicia, hanging with you, getting close to 1 o'clock. And thank you for making us a part of your day. You know, looking back at this day in music history, something stood out to me. On this day in 1981, Kraftwerk released their 8th studio album, Computer World. One of my favorite songs from that, there's a few that I have on it, Pocket Calculator. That was like the first song from them that blew my mind from the band when I discovered them in the 90s. Computer Love, also on that one. Grace Jones released her 5th record on this day as well, Night Clubbing, with Demolition Man on it, and also Pull Up to the Bumper. What? And today was also the day that the Jamaican singer-songwriter Bob Marley passed away due to malignant melanoma. Thinking about him and just his contributions to music as well on this day, May 11th, and it's been 45 years. Next for you is music from Niloufer Yanya. We also have a single from Future Islands, one that really put the band on the map, and so much more on commercial-free Indie 102.3 from Colorado Public Radio.

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This is member-supported Indie 1023 from Colorado Public Radio, 80 outside the studio on this Monday, May 11th. And I just want to take some time to say thank you for making Indie 1023 a part of your day. We're going to head to Greeley and hear from the ensemble called The Burrows in this next set of music, but first, a request. By the way, if there's something you want to hear to soundtrack your Monday afternoon, let me know. My name's Alicia. You can email me, indie@indie1023.org, or call 844-INDIE-1023. This one goes out to Jerry. It's Muse and the new single, Be With You.

0: Bunny's Tunnel Vision on member-supported Indie 102.3. We heard Colorado band The Burrows with Found My Groove. And that's from their Honey, I'm a Star record, by the way, out about, I don't know, a year or two ago. Love that album of theirs. Muse and the song Be With You. You can follow along with the playlist of all the music you are hearing. And just also know that it's archived if you can't get to it now, but you really want more details. Indie1023.org on the left-hand side of the screen. It's all archived there. Steven Sanchez's new record came out. We'll be hearing from that before the end of the hour. Also one for you from the XX debut record. Couple requests coming in. I'll get to as many as I can. And up next, an artist that when I first heard him, before he even released his debut record, I was at a music conference, I don't know, 14 years ago, 13 years ago, and his manager that was introducing him got teary-eyed and introduced this artist that has a voice of a mix between Van Morrison and Otis Redding. That musician is next.
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0: Very cool mix of music there. Disclosure, XX, Dawes, Michael, Kiwanuka. 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Stick around. That new single from Steven Sanchez, his album just came out this past Friday. We'll hear from that. Also, The Last Dinner Party and music as we dig back in the archive with Blur.
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His Golden Messenger within the middle of it, and you are listening to Indy 102.3. Jason Thomas is back in the house. He's back in the studio, and we'll be with you starting at 2 o'clock. I got a few more left for you. We'll start off my final set of you and I together before he takes over with the Last Dinner Party. They'll be in town soon. Also, I'm going to play you one of my favorite songs from Blur's Park Life record right after that, and we'll see how many more I can get to before 2. My name's Alicia, back tomorrow morning at 10. Enjoy this beautiful, sunshiny day in Denver.

0: 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I'll be there in no time.
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Music from UK band Lambrini Girls. They had to postpone some dates here in North America recently. Their front woman had some injuries, says here brain and neck injuries. Sounds pretty serious, but they've been communicating with fans saying that they're going to make up those shows. So hopefully she's going to be all right. Cult of Celebrity, new track there from Lambrini Girls. Also played music from T-Rex and Father John Misty here on a listener-supported Indie 102.3. Beautiful Monday here in Denver. I'm Jason Thomas. Happy to be here as always. I'm your host until 6 o'clock this evening. Track from Perfume Genius for you right now. Here is It's a Mirror.

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0: Music from Ian Sweet, who has a record coming out in July, and apparently she wrote this record and recorded it while working as a children's music teacher. And the song that we played, she calls a love letter to making bad decisions when it comes to relationships, love life. I think most of us have made bad decisions in that department at one point in our lives. Criminal Kissing right there from Ian Sweet. And yeah, the record's coming out in late July. We heard Coldplay before that, went back to the first record, Parachutes. Great track, Don't Panic. And Perfume Genius gave us It's a Mirror. 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

0: They are a band from right here in Denver. They're called Dry Mouth. They formed back in 2019, and one of the band members' garages, they call the garage the China Doll Cafe. I don't know why they call it that. Just felt like that was notable. Lude, L-U-D-E, right there from Dry Mouth, a featured local band here in the month of May. Okay, we're coming right back. We're going to go to an all-time album from the mid-1990s. Actually, this band just went into the Rock and Roll Hall of Fame. They're going to start off the next set, and then we'll get right back to the present day here on Listener Supported Indie 1023.
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A track from Mumford & Sons. They will be taking over Folsom Field on Saturday, June 6th. And that's a new song from the Mumfords called Here. It features Chris Stapleton. Played Lola Young and Oasis before that. Oasis, part of the Rock and Roll Hall of Fame class of 2026. So congrats to the band. If jazz rap is your thing, I think you might enjoy this next track from 1993. 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

Charlie Crockett, always making records, always on the road, staying busy. Kentucky Too Long is a new song that we just heard. Tank and the Bangas right now, they have a record coming out on Friday called The Last Balloon. Some people have asked about that title and said, what does that mean? Is the band going to be ending? Last Balloon, what does that mean? And they remind people, hey, we had a record in 2019 called Green Balloon, one in 2022 called Red Balloon, and they say this is capping an informal trilogy, this record coming out on Friday. Here is Move featuring Lucky Day from Tank and the Bangas. 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

0: Music from Pulp. It had been a while since they put out a record. Yeah, they put one out last year. The one before that was 2001. So, yeah, just a 24-year wait there. Spike Island right there from Pulp. We heard Ivory Circle, Colorado Music in the set with Never Let Me Go. Quick sports update here. The Nuggets, of course, bounced in the first round of the NBA playoffs by the Minnesota Timberwolves. We have another Colorado-Minnesota matchup in the NHL playoffs, round two. NHL playoffs, Avs, Wild. Avs are up 2-1 in that series, and game four is tonight in Minnesota, 6 p.m. local time puck drop there for Avs, Wild. So go Avs, and I think that's all the sports we're going to be talking about this afternoon. Okay, coming up next, a band from the UK. When they popped up in the early 2000s, they were tagged by some as hooligan house. You know, electronic music enjoyed by dudes that might rough you up a little bit. Yeah, hooligan house. The song we're going to play for you next, it's really cool sampling in this one. It's coming up in just a few seconds here on Indie 1023.
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1: I'm psychosomatic.
0: That boy needs therapy.
1: You're psychosomatic.
0: That boy needs therapy.
2: Lying down on the couch?
3: What does that mean?
2: You're a nut. You're crazy in the coconut.
3: What does that mean?
0: That boy needs therapy.
3: I'm gonna kill you.
0: That boy needs therapy.
3: Granny Gazoo, let's have a chew. How about I count three?
0: That boy needs therapy.
4: He was white as a sheep.
5: And he also made false teeth.
0: That boy needs therapy.
1: I'm psychosomatic.
0: That boy needs therapy.
1: You're psychosomatic.
0: That boy needs therapy.
2: Lying down on the couch?
3: What does that mean?
2: You're a nut. You're crazy in the coconut.
3: What does that mean?
0: That boy needs therapy.
3: I'm gonna kill you.
0: That boy needs therapy.
3: Granny Gazoo, let's have a chew. How about I count three?
0: That boy needs therapy.
4: He was white as a sheep.
5: And he also made false teeth.

0: lunch is above, business continues below.
1: Did I ever tell you the story about
2: cowboys,
3: bitches,
4: Indians,
5: and what frontier of
6: Ohio? I felt strangely hypnotized.
7: I was in another world, the world of
8: 20,000 girls.
9: Yeah, and rectangles.
10: Do an optometrist.
11: A man with a golden eyeball.
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14: I promised my girlfriend.
15: The violin.

0: needs therapy.
1: I'm psychosomatic.
0: That boy needs therapy.
1: You're psychosomatic.
0: That boy needs therapy.
1: Lying down on the couch.
0: Well, what does that mean?
1: You're a nut. You're crazy in the coconut.
0: What does that mean?
1: That boy needs therapy.
0: I'm gonna kill you.
1: That boy needs therapy.
0: Granny Gazoo, let's have a chew. How about I count three?
1: That boy needs therapy.
2: He was white as a sheep.
3: And he also made false teeth.

0: a new release from Anna Calvi. Okay, she has a 4-song EP that just came out. And on every song, there's a featured artist. So artists want to work with Anna Calvi. Iggy Pop is featured on the song that we just heard, God's Lonely Man. Other artists on the record, Laurie Anderson, Perfume Genius, and Matt Berninger. So a very cool collaborative EP out now from Anna Calvi called Is This All There Is? Also played The Avalanches, Deer Tick, and Audio Bullies. And coming up next, a one-word description for the bands you're about to hear. First up, a heavy band. And then we'll hear from a dreamy band. So those two up next here on Indie 1023, and we'll be right back.
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A new track from Genesis Owusu celebrating his home country of Ghana. Grew up there, has been in Australia for a while now. Stampede, we heard from Genesis Owusu. Also in the set, you were promised a dreamy sounding band, Cocteau Twins, we had in there with Cherry Colored Funk and something heavy to start off the set. We heard Deftones with Infinite Source. Going back to the early 1990s here in just a couple of minutes, right after a new song from the Allison and Katie Crutchfield project. This is Snowcaps. Here is Coast here on Indie 102.3.

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That's a track from Sotomayor, a new one. And when we listened to that together here at the radio station, it got a great response. People were asking, hey, who is this? I need to play this on my show ASAP. Let me get my hands on that one. Sotomayor, a project out of Mexico City. Who's There is a brand new song. Also played Sonic Youth and Arc de Soleil. And going back to the 1980s for this track here from the Stranglers, here is Always the Sun here on Indie 102.3.

0: A new one from Goose. They have a record coming out next month. And two shows at Red Rocks at the end of August. Those are sold out shows, although you can find the resale tickets for quite the markup. So if you want to get into Goose, you can. It just might cost you a few bucks. Good to be. We heard brand new music from Goose. And no doubt before that, speaking of expensive concert tickets, they have a bunch of shows at the Sphere in Las Vegas this month and next month. New is what we played from No Doubt. And the Stranglers back there with Always the Sun. Okay, Sean's going to jump on the radio here and tell you about some shows that are a little more affordable than those. Quick look at our concert calendar, then we are right back to the music.
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0: That's a band called Jaguar Stevens, a local band that we're featuring this month. They have an album release show coming up at Skylark Lounge on May 23rd, a Saturday night show coming up with Jaguar Stevens. We heard Persephone. Our local 303 meetup for May, it is happening a little bit earlier this month. May 18th is the date. We're going right back to Bar 404 with a live performance from Pink Ranger. We'll be giving away passes for the Outside Days Festival at the end of the month here in Denver. Our hosts are there. Local artists show up. 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

track from Metric, and they are going to be in town next month playing with Stars and Broken Social Scene at the Fillmore. June 11th is the date. Victim of Luck, new music from Metric. The band you're about to hear, they are out of the Manchester area in Spiral Carpets, part of the whole Madchester scene. Also, a little fun fact here, they had a roadie and guitar tech from late 80s to early 90s named Noel Gallagher, and Noel learned a lot hanging out with the band and working for the band. Learned a lot about, you know, how to be in a band, how things operate on the road. Saturn 5 right here from Inspiral Carpets here on Indie 102.3.

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dry cleaning. Okay, let's talk about dry cleaning. They're playing Wednesday at Meow Wolf. Indy 1023 presents Dry Cleaning. Pretty cool opening act too. Hotline TNT. So it's going to be a great show. Hope to see you there for that one. Hit My Head All Day from Dry Cleaning. Vampire Weekend right now. 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

0: 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We heard Picking Dragon's Pockets and local artist Adele Mitchell before that with Sunset Bay Cafe. 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

0: New music from Muna. That record came out this past Friday, Dancing on the Wall. If you like Muna, if you want to support the band, you can, you know, buy the new record. You can find it on vinyl and CD. I don't see it on cassette, but that's okay. The muddy audio, we can do without that. Vinyl and CD, you can find it. Dancing on the Wall. We heard the title track right there from Muna. And don't forget, a headlining show at Red Rocks. You can also support the band by going out to see them at that beautiful venue on October 21st. Also played Nation of Language with I'm Not Ready for the Change, and the Chameleons began the set with Nostalgia. Okay, quick time out here. 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

The Black Keys from their new covers album, Peaches. We heard You Got to Lose. And Ann Peebles before that. Speaking of covers, sampling, that song sampled by Missy Elliott, right? On the Rain, Supa Dupa Fly. We heard I Can't Stand the Rain from Ann Peebles, 1973. I'm Jason Thomas, back on the radio tomorrow at 2 o'clock. Jesse Witten's on the radio next. So make sure you hang out with Jesse tonight between 6 and 9. And Shiro's later on tonight at 9 o'clock with Carmel Holt. Robin, right now, her latest work, this is Talk to Me. 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